0: third world is not poor. You don't go to poor countries to make money.
1: No, no, no. On
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1: My name is Pink and I'm really glad to meet you.

There was an occasion when he was invited to a drinking party organized by the other ranks. He was very pleased, partly at breaching social class barriers, but surely also because of the allure of that vast England of working class men.

suddenly dropped into the conversation with apparent casualness the fact that he was a homosexual. His young Midlands assistant was both amazed and profoundly upset. It was not only what Alan told him that he found repellent, but the unapologetic attitude

In archaic language, an exception was made for Alan Turing. But in 2017, the government adopted the Turing pardon as a new general principle, applicable to tens of thousands of similar past convictions. So the state changed its mind. What was wrong became right. What was right

so-called artificial intelligence. Could a machine have written it? Is this the creation of a computer? A man from the future, Alan had imagined a world with intelligent computers. He had foreseen a world where it's hard to tell what is computerized and what is human. He hoped to live in a world in which being homosexual is no longer a crime, but perfect.

passion, an open discourse, passion, and ambiguity, and passion, speaking with intention, vision, and listening without judgment. Passion. I believe in details, loving, in gray areas, in passion, nuance.

Krishna and the quest. We have brought this upon ourselves, waging pointless wars, depleting our resources, bringing mankind to its knees. This is our last chance. We must not let his

1939. He reported on the 4th of September to Bletchley Park. Something quite new was required. And this was where Alan Turing played his first crucial part.

machines made a noise like that of 1,000 knitting needles as the relay switches clicked their way through the proliferating

which to head the work on the naval Enigma signals. In the British amateur tradition, he took out his pencil box and set to work.

deciphered the innermost secrets of the U-boat operations. Alan Turing's work denied the ocean lanes to Germany and secured them

arbitrary dispensations of the German cryptographic system had brought something like this into being. A sense of dialogue with the machine. The line between the mechanical and the intelligent was very, very slightly blurred. They were having a wonderful time, seeing the history

0: Those who knew transferred it to a sealed compartment of the mind. Winston Churchill used to refer to the Bletchley workers as the geese who laid the golden eggs and never cackled. Alan was the prize goose.
1: Pet Shop Boys, The Enigma. Has escuchado la tercera pista de este nuevo álbum, A Man from the Future, que es, bueno, pues una dedicatoria a